girls are dancing in the sand. And I throw my cellular device in the water. Can you reach me?

0: Dit is Breda Nu.
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Yeah, feels like sick. 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

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When dreams twist into darkest fears and nightmares kill with fright.

I Am the Blazing Sun. New music from James Woods and friend of the show Bob Wayne. They got a new album, just came out this past Friday. The Killer's Wife, pretty interesting stuff, produced by Shooter Jennings. And speaking of interesting stuff produced by Shooter Jennings, new album from Twin Temple. They're pretty interesting. They got kicked off the Charlie Crockett tour for being too satanic with their imagery and lyrical content. And interestingly, Shooter Jennings produced one of Charlie Crockett's latest albums too. But this one is for Twin Temple. It came out also this past Friday. The album is called Doomed Lovers. I'm going to play you a track from it with the title Nothing Matters. Twin Temple on the Real Country Revival.

Beautiful, isn't it? You can see how Charlie Crockett's people may have overlooked the fact that it was satanic and booked them to open up a few shows. Then they found out about that part of Twin Temples Act and decided to abort, cancel things. A big publicity stunt, one way or the other, I suspect. Maybe both parts participating. Certainly worked well for Twin Temple, relatively unknown for the most part in this circle of things until they got bumped off that Charlie Crockett show. So I don't know if there's a rift between them or just miscommunication. I'm sure Twin Temple feels blessed. They much more positive things came out of getting kicked off the Charlie Crockett tour than I think would have happened if they would have just stayed on and played the shows. So things worked out, probably for everyone involved, which is nice. And ever since I started playing Twin Temple, I like to play them together with Charlie Crockett because I do find the whole situation a bit amusing, what went down. Not that we'll ever get to the real bottom of what happened. Here's the man from Waco, Charlie Crockett.

I love that little riff in there. Dun, dun, dun, dun, dun. So good. The man from Waco, Charlie Crockett, he's due to put out a new album. It's been a few days since he's put anything out. Should expect him to drop something soon. I'm kidding, of course, but he is quite prolific. That's the joke. It is the Real Country Revival. You know who's got a great new album out? Orville Peck. Mule came out, I think, last month, September. We're already almost halfway through October, ladies and gentlemen. Unbelievable. But Mule is out, and every track I hear off it, I'm liking more and more. So I'm going to play you a double shot of new music from Orville Peck, beginning with one we've played a couple times already on the show. Rehab Blues. We'll follow that up with a track called Ring the Bell. Double shot of new music from Orville Peck.

Good new stuff from Orville Peck. That one called Ring the Bell. Now here's some concert psyching country. Also new stuff from friend of the show, Hokey Lafarge. His new album, Rent Money, is out now. This track's called The Thing.

The thing that I got ain't the thing that I thought that I wanted. It's new music from Pokey Lafarge on the Real Country Revival. Also happens to be concert psyching country. Pokey returns to the Netherlands next year in March. He's going to be at Tivoli Vredenburg in Utrecht on the 19th, and then right here in Breda at the Mez on the 25th of March. Get your tickets while they're available. Last time he played the Mez, it sold out. I expect it to sell out once again. Hopefully we can set up another interview, catch up with Pokey when he's back over. It is the Real Country Revival. Here's one from Casey Musgraves, actually going to do a double shot. Kind of interesting. Casey released an album, Middle of Nowhere, earlier this year, back in May. And she's released a new version of one of the songs, Uncertain Texas. The album version she released features the one and only Willie Nelson. Going to start off with that one. And now she's recorded a Spanish version of the same song with a Spanish band called Into Cable, and I'm going to play that. So a back-to-back double shot, same song, an English version followed by the Spanish version. Two from Casey Musgraves, Uncertain Texas. This is the version featuring Willie Nelson.

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0: bueno. Which one do you prefer? Which of those two versions of Uncertain Texas from Kacey Musgraves do you prefer? The original English version or that Spanish version she just released? I like them both. Hard to choose. It is the Real Country Revival. My name is Charlie Hicks, and about two or three lifetimes ago, I lived in a city in northern Arizona, Flagstaff, Arizona, gateway to the Grand Canyon. Maybe you visited yourself. I lived there. I programmed a radio station and hosted a morning show, 93.5 FM, CAF, Flagstaff Country. And it was a classic country station. After I took over programming, it continued being a classic country station, but I started sprinkling some of the stuff you hear here on the Real Country Revival as well. So I was doing this years ago. And on the morning show, I got to work with a Northern Arizona legend, Peter Bruce, Pinecone Pete. And he's been in Northern Arizona forever. He's a big bluegrass guy. And we worked together on Flag Mornings, became fast friends. And he still supports me over here. And as you know, if you're a regular listener, Sean from Sean's Pick of the Week, he's had to take a hiatus. He got too busy with his day job. So he hasn't been contributing his Pick of the Week lately. And my friend Pinecone Pete has been commenting on my playlists quite often lately that I put up on the socials at Real Country Revival, Instagram, Facebook. And he's comments Pinecone Pete's Pick of the Week and he picks a song off the playlist. So he's done that a few times. I finally reached out to him. I'm all, Pete, you want to do a segment? You want Pinecone Pete's Pick of the Week? And he said, sure, why not? And we got it for you. The first ever Pinecone Pete's Pick of the Week here on the Real Country Revival.
1: Hey, everybody. It's Peter Bruce, also known as Pinecone Pete. I'm a huge follower of this program, and I'm also a gigantic Waylon Jennings fan. Here's Waymore's Blues from Waylon. Pinecone Pete's Pick of the Week on Real Country Revival.

That's Pinecone Pete's pick of the week. Waymore's Blues from Waylon Jennings on the Real Country Revival. And I don't know if you're ready for your own pick of the week, but if you'd like to pick a song once in a while, doesn't hurt to suggest something, request it, no guarantees, but you can give it a shot. 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There's ways to contact me and the show through the website. If you stop by the socials, please do like, follow, and share. Help us spread the gospel of the RCR. Thank you in advance. As I mentioned, it's unofficially show number 392. We're racking them up over the years and made a lot of friends along the way, including this next band, The Waymores from Georgia. And Willie's had some health problems. He had a little health scare. And thankfully, I'm just getting the latest from Kira. He's okay, but it was pretty scary there for a couple days for the Waymores. They are working musicians, touring musicians. They are on the road. They're one of those, you know, 300 plus days a year out on the road, playing the honky tonks, playing the roadside bars, the breweries, the cafes, anywhere that'll have them. They're playing, making a living the hard way on the road. And I have a lot of respect for that. More power to the TikTokers. Put something up on YouTube or TikTok and get famous that way. More power to you, but I'm old school. I like the working class musicians on the road doing it that way, and that's what the Waymores do. So pretty scary. I mean, that's how they make their living, playing live, and if they get sidelined for whatever reason, including health scares, yeah, not ideal for them at all. So happy to hear Willie's on the mend. And very limited as far as his restrictions go moving forward. So they should be back out on the road playing shows for people real soon. I'm going to play you a track off their latest. The album's called The Knot. This track's called Don't Know Why. It's The Waymores on The Real Country.

the show, longtime friends of the show, the Waymores, with Don't Know Why, the name of the track. Willie Heath Neal had a health scare recently, but he's on the mend. Happy to hear that. So get well soon. And looking forward to them being able to get back out on the road real soon. Willie Heath Neal and Kira Annalise, they stopped by the RCR way back in the day. Have not been back over to the Netherlands since. Kind of a bummer. But yeah, let's get things going, or at least keep things going as we roll through this first hour of the RCR. It's an alternate version of Billy Bragg and Wilco's Against the Law. And the reason I say it like that is it's spelled that way. Against. A-G-I-N-S-T. T-H apostrophe instead of the. And then laws. Law. L-A-W. So Against the Law. As I mentioned, an alternate version of it, which I thought had a cool sound. Billy Bragg and Wilco. Some alt country on the real country. We like.

of stuff against the law. It's an alternate version, Billy Bragg and Wilco on the Real Country Revival. See if we can squeeze in a couple more here during this first hour of the show. Here's Jason Scott in the High Heat.

off their latest release, Playboy, Jason Scott and the High Heat. All This Pain, the name of the track. That's going to just about do it for this first hour of the RCR, but we do have a jam-packed hour number two of the show coming up. Stay tuned for that. Going to wrap this one up with one from Jamestown Revival. A song called Being Honest.

Canyon Falls Trailer Band is the name of the new album. It came out last month. Ian No is the artist. Kentucky Hurricane is the name of that track, and I believe it was about a hurricane of a woman. Or maybe women, plural. Coming out of Kentucky. Same idea with this track from American Aquarium. I think these guys are, these hurricanes coming out of the Carolinas.

American Aquarium, Hurricane. Here's one more Hurricane track. The Band of Heathens. I believe this one's literally about a hurricane. Not a hurricane of a woman.

bluesy. Band of Heathens, Lead Don't Follow. That was our Vinyl Sessions version of the track. They do some cool stuff. Double shot of Band of Heathens, Hurricane before that. And we are now less than a month away from the new Willie Carlisle, friend of the show, Willie Carlisle's new album, The Universal Bubba. They've released a few singles off the album already, all of them pretty fantastic. Highly anticipated album produced by the one and only Tyler Childers, so high expectations. The latest single off the forthcoming release called

Good stuff right there. And like I said, if you haven't already seen it, you owe it to yourself to check out the video for that track. Gas Station, the name of the song. Willie Carlisle, the name of the artist. It is the Real Country Revival. Going to play one from the Turnpike. Troubadour is actually going to play two from the Turnpike Troubadours. They do a version of Robert Earl Keane's Feeling Good Again, just came out. I'm going to play you that one. But first, The Devil Plies His Trade. Season 6, Episode 3. I think that's a podcast reference. Nothing podcasty about this track, though. Turnpike Troubadours, The Devil Plies His Trade.

0: Sierra Hull and the Turnpike Troubadours doing that version of Feeling Good Again. Love that song. Robert Earl Keen tune. And a pretty cool version there from Turnpike. It's the Real Country Revival. We're going to keep things going now with a song from Ava Hall. It's called Georgia Heat. I've never really experienced the Georgia heat, but I would imagine it's quite humid when it gets
1: when I grew up, I
0: hot in Georgia.
1: Sitting in

Apologies for talking over the beginning of that Ava Hall track. Now I'll talk over the end of it. Insult to injury. Georgia Heat, the name of it. Here's one from Cicada Rhythm, singing about America's open roads. That is one thing about America. One of many things. But they do have wide open roads for the most part.

America's Open Roads, Cicada Rhythm, the name of the artist. It's the Real Country Revival. I don't drive a lot here in the Netherlands on occasion. Mostly ride my Oma feets around. You know how it goes. But this past Friday, I was driving in the rain, terrible weather, and I was taking my time. I was just kind of cruising. It was rush hour, you know, about 9:30 in the morning. But I was coming up to a roundabout, rainy, low visibility, wet roads, traffic. So I was taking my time. And the person behind me didn't like it very much. Honk, honk. Starts honking at me. And I make my way around the roundabout and then swerves out to the side of me and passes me and then swerves back in front of me and races down the road. Up to the red light. That's always embarrassing. When you get real mad and speed off and then get stuck at the red light. He was going straight. I was making a right-hand turn. And we both had the red lights for a moment. And so, of course, I caught up to him. And couldn't help but slow down and beside him and stop. Look at him with a big smile. Told him, hey, buddy. Less honking, more tonking. He didn't like hearing that either. He's quite upset with me. But we both survived.

what you got. Less honking, more tonking. The Deslongs with Riley Downing on the Real Country Revival as we roll through this second hour of the show. Jack Browning now. If you're going to be doing that honking and talking, go ahead and speak your mind, but you better ride a fast horse. That's the name of this track. Jack Browning.

speak your mind, but ride a fast horse. Jack Browning. Don't get caught at the red light either. It is the Real Country Revival. This next track, been covered a few times over the years. It's a Bruce Hauser song. He wrote it and released it back in 1979. It's been covered over the years by Reckless Kelly, and I'm going to play you the Wilder Blues version of it right now. The band The Wilder Blue, the song Wild Western Windblown Band.

That definitely has a 70s country sound to it, which I like a lot, even though it's a new version of the tune. Wild Western Windblown Band, the Wilder Blues version of it. The Real Country Revival rolls on. Like a roller coaster. This is Ellis Bullard.

He refers to himself as true blue honky-tonk music, and I'm digging it. I'm buying it. Ellis Bullard, that track called Roller Coaster. Got time for a couple of more before we get on out the door. I'm all right with this. It's Jerry.

loving every word you say, girl. Even when they're hurting me now, you're the medicine and you're the pain. The one I always dreamed about, who I can do it all without, but no one else can make me feel this way.